Jesus and I will all build the same. Then a whole red maybe get the color boss dying. Well, it's the same way it's gonna call me Steen. You know, if it's all enough, it's just a God David's a sham. You're the coming, not choosing, not buying, but not sure. Hope, hope, but just getting along the corner, not dying. Oh, but live as a stand, I'll light the shoes to go, my man. You've a costume, the man's called the Raider Girls. Oh, something.

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I hear you all ask about the meaning of scat. Well, I'm the professor, and all I can tell you is while you're still sleeping, the saints are still weeping, 'cause things you call dead haven't yet had the chance to be born. 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
2: 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It's in the can. It's in the can.
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0: Saturday night, live from Great Britain, 8 till 10, Alton Andrews on Novum FM. If your Saturday night is dull and quiet, check out this show. 2 hours of the hottest and best nighttime music to be heard anywhere. Plus, great classics and dance floor fillers from when disco ruled. Your Saturday night has just got better. Novum FM and Alton Andrews, together, now that's one heck of a team.
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Breathe deep the gathering gloom. Watch lights fade from every room. Bedsitter people look back and lament. Another day's useless energy spent. Impassioned lovers wrestle as one. Lonely man cries for love and has none. New mother picks up and settles her son. Senior citizens wish they were young. Cold-hearted orb that rules the night removes the colors from our sight. 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

0: smile on your face. Don't bring everybody down like this. Don't worry. It will soon pass, whatever it is. Don't worry, be happy.
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